0: Dark Wave. 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
1: 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The dark shadow falls over his soul.

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dwells with beauty, beauty that must die, and joy, whose hand is ever at his lips. 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

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Yeah.

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dwells with beauty, beauty that must die, and joy, whose hand is ever at his lips. His soul shall taste the sadness of her might, and be among her cloudy trophies hung.